Mr. 305 checking in for the remix. You know they had that 75 Street Brazil. Well, this year is gonna be called Calle Ocho. Que hola, Gata. Que hola, Omega. And this is how we gonna do it. Dale.

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While we were apart, I was human too.

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Jamaican young people then, their identity was the music.

Coming to Britain from Jamaica was not easy for me. As far as I was concerned, British blacks were lost souls. So what kept me going and what is really important is the values taught to me by my grandmother. But I hope one day you will get those values, because you haven't got them yet. Some of the things you do still show to me that you haven't got those values that my grandmother passed on. And that is what is happening to the black community. We have let go of the very strong values that we used to have.

0: Und jetzt haben wir für Sie auch im Rahmen des 50-jährigen Jubiläums, nein, wir haben es ja immer nach den Berichten, die englische Zusammenfassung von Sophie Bailey, Ihre und unsere Städtebotschafterin aus Derby.
1: A special time of year has arrived in Derbyshire. Well dressing season. Well dressings are a regional tradition, mostly found in Derbyshire and the neighbouring county of Staffordshire. The practice involves decorative pictures made of clay and flower petals, which are displayed close to wells and water sources in villages and towns. The tradition of well dressing goes back to a desire of rural communities to give thanks for water, which was so essential to life, and still is. Well dressings as we know them now developed in the Victorian era and are today big projects which can involve hundreds of people at a time. The technique of well dressing involves covering a wooden board with clay and using natural materials such as petals, twigs, moss or stones to build up a detailed picture. Religious motifs are often popular, as are pop cultural topics. The high point of the season is right now between May and June, but well dressings can still be seen in many towns.

dance performances and creative workshops. In a special nod to the Maiwoche, there is even a Ferris wheel and chariplanes. It promises to be a day full of fun, where the central themes of the town twinning, peace, love, and friendship between nations, will be celebrated.

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And as soon as everything settled down, COVID gone, quarantine done, COVID gone, quarantine.

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1: I'ma get you drunk, get you love drunk off my hump. My hump, my hump, my hump, my hump, my hump. My hump, my hump, my hump, my lovely little lumps. Check it out. 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